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0: 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Happy Friday. Yay. And Corny Joke Friday. The show starts at 1:40.
1: 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I've got your Corny Joke Friday. 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

0: 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We got more Mariners tickets on Monday. 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
1: And we've got your chance to win $1,000 with a $1,000 Workday Payday. 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

0: 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I don't know about you, but I, Martha Quinn, am so ready for laughter every Friday right here. We finish up the work week with laughs, thanks to three of America's finest comedians. It's Corny Joke Friday.
1: Why is a baseball stadium the best place to go on a hot summer day? 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
2: 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This is Sarah from Linwood, Washington. Happy Payday Friday. I've got your Corny Joke Friday. Why can't football players wear glasses on the field?
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4: 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I wrote a book about WD-40. It was a non-friction.
0: It was a non-friction. That took me a while. Ah, that was excellent. Thank you. A round of applause for all of this afternoon's Corny Joke Friday comedians. That was a world premiere, brand new, never before heard episode. 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That gets whatever you have to say to me, Martha Quinn. 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

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Martha Quinn hanging with you. It's after 2 o'clock. Almost half of America is planning to take a summer vacation by flying somewhere and staying in a hotel. When I stay in a hotel, I have to have my noise machine with me. 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

0: 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Martha Quinn with you. Happy Friday. Fri-yay. May Day. I hope you're having a great day. This is when we kick back. We chat life. I call it your wellness shot. Almost half of America is planning to take a vacation where they fly somewhere and stay in a hotel. And I was saying a second ago that when I stay in a hotel, one thing I must have is my noise machine. This is my travel tip, even though it's kind of clunky to fit into your suitcase. It's probably the size of maybe a small cantaloupe. Believe me, if somebody next to you is noisy, you crank that machine up, you'll be glad you have it.
1: Hey girl, instead of taking up all your suitcase with a sound machine, there are lots of apps for your phone. I use one called Sleep Machine. Takes up less space, and you'll have your phone right there also. 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
0: Love you back, because you're a sweetheart, I can tell. Okay, Sleep Machine. I'm going to look on the App Store. I have tried apps before, but not that one. But they're just not loud enough for me. And I don't know, maybe it's just the hotels that I've stayed at. I've had noisy neighbors. Let me see. Sleep machine. Ah, got it. Ooh, it's expensive. $3.99. That's probably why I've never tried it before. Okay, well, thank you for sharing that travel tip. Appreciate you. Have a great weekend. 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
3: 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Rockin' and rollin' through Fry. Yay! Thanks for hanging out with me, Martha Quinn. If you work over the weekend, thank you for what you do. And whatever it is that you do, you make the world a better place. If you're a DoorDasher, thank you for getting food to people. If you're a rideshare driver, thank you for getting people where they need to go. If you're a truck driver, thank you for... Oh, excuse me, I'm just knocking over my studio. If you're a truck driver, thank you for getting products where they need to go. It's always fun to hear what you're up to.
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And if you work over the weekend, I know I always say this, but thank you for what you do. I'm Martha Quinn. I'll see you at 10 a.m. Monday morning. Miss you already.

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0: Hi, it's Jody and Bender. 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We got more Mariners tickets on Monday. We've got more Boy George and Culture Club tickets.
1: And we've got your chance to win $1,000 with a $1,000 workday payday. And it all begins again on Monday morning.
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1: Yeah, that's good.

Madonna's got some big stuff going on, teaming up with Sabrina Carpenter, some music. I mean, it's crazy, right? But more importantly, let's talk about Gloria in Tacoma, who picked herself up $1,000 yesterday afternoon listening to 95.7 The Jet. 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

0: 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Variety of the 80s, 90s, and more. Tomorrow, it's the 152nd running of the Kentucky Derby. 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What may be in your budget is a little extra money, $1,000 workday payday, and the keyword shot the win, plus Cyndi Lauper and a boatload of music ready to go next.
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It has nothing to do with the stock market, but there's a whole slew of new millionaires this week that there wasn't at the beginning of the work week. I'll fill you in why. Coming up about 7 minutes. 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

0: 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If you missed the keyword, I'll grab that along with Toto, Kansas, Richard Marks, and all ready to go in just a minute. 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

As Mama Sarge said back in the day, you don't have any reason to be bored. Get outside and do something. There's plenty to do this weekend, including the opening of boating season, the regatta. Of course, the Mariners are in town, start their series tonight over at T-Mobile Park against the Royals. And we got the music to get you there. It's Van Morrison, 95.7.

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